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7: Isolated thunderstorms this evening that could be strong. Tomorrow, we'll look for more general showers and thunderstorms. I'm Ed McIntosh from Q2. Upper 50s for an overnight low. A few pop-up storms this evening. A better chance of rain tomorrow and general thunderstorms with a high in the mid-70s. Mostly sunny, close to 80 Monday. 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
5: Showers around, a chance of thunderstorms into the afternoon. I'm Ed McIntosh from Q2. Strong to severe storms are possible east of Billings. General thunderstorms expected around the Billings area with rain showers off and on. Mid-70s for a high today. Overnight temperatures in the 40s for a cool start, but near 80 in sunshine tomorrow afternoon. 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
4: Showers around, a chance of thunderstorms into the afternoon. I'm Ed McIntosh from Q2. Strong to severe storms are possible east of Billings. General thunderstorms expected around the Billings area with rain showers off and on. Mid-70s for a high today. Overnight temperatures in the 40s for a cool start, but near 80 in sunshine tomorrow afternoon.
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13: Showers around, a chance of thunderstorms into the afternoon. I'm Ed McIntosh from Q2. Strong to severe storms are possible east of Billings. General thunderstorms expected around the Billings area with rain showers off and on. Mid-70s for a high today. Overnight temperatures in the 40s for a cool start, but near 80 in sunshine tomorrow afternoon. 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
7: Showers around, a chance of thunderstorms into the afternoon. I'm Ed McIntosh from Q2. Strong to severe storms are possible east of Billings. General thunderstorms expected around the Billings area with rain showers off and on. Mid-70s for a high today. Overnight temperatures in the 40s for a cool start, but near 80 in sunshine tomorrow afternoon. Vacation time is here. 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
7: 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After about 10 days, I noticed a tremendous difference. 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
4: Showers around, a chance of thunderstorms into the afternoon. I'm Ed McIntosh from Q2. Strong to severe storms are possible east of Billings. General thunderstorms expected around the Billings area with rain showers off and on. Mid-70s for a high today. Overnight temperatures in the 40s for a cool start, but near 80 in sunshine tomorrow afternoon.
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9: Showers around, a chance of thunderstorms into the afternoon. I'm Ed McIntosh from Q2. Strong to severe storms are possible east of Billings. General thunderstorms expected around the Billings area with rain showers off off and on. Mid-70s for a high today. Overnight temperatures in the 40s for a cool start, but near 80 in sunshine tomorrow afternoon.
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8: Showers around, a chance of thunderstorms into the afternoon. I'm Ed McIntosh from Q2. Strong to severe storms are possible east of Billings. General thunderstorms expected around the Billings area with rain showers off and on. Mid-70s for a high today. Overnight temperatures in the 40s for a cool start, but near 80 in sunshine tomorrow afternoon.
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4: Showers around, a chance of thunderstorms into the afternoon. I'm Ed McIntosh from Q2. Strong to severe storms are possible east of Billings. General thunderstorms expected around the Billings area with rain showers off and on. Mid-70s for a high today. Overnight temperatures in the 40s for a cool start, but near 80 in sunshine tomorrow afternoon. 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
1: Showers around, a chance of thunderstorms into the afternoon. I'm Ed McIntosh from Q2. Strong to severe storms are possible east of Billings. General thunderstorms expected around the Billings area with rain showers off and on. Mid-70s for a high today. Overnight temperatures in the 40s for a cool start, but near 80 in sunshine tomorrow afternoon.
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6: Showers around, a chance of thunderstorms into the afternoon. I'm Ed McIntosh from Q2. Strong to severe storms are possible east of Billings. General thunderstorms expected around the Billings area with rain showers off and on. Mid-70s for a high today. Overnight temperatures in the 40s for a cool start, but near 80 in sunshine tomorrow afternoon. You can't sleep because the house won't cool down, and opening a window means smoke, pollen, and wind. 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
8: Showers around, a chance of thunderstorms into the afternoon. I'm Ed McIntosh from Q2. Strong to severe storms are possible east of Billings. General thunderstorms expected around the Billings area with rain showers off and on. Mid-70s for a high today. Overnight temperatures in the 40s for a cool start, but near 80 in sunshine tomorrow afternoon. 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
10: Showers around, a chance of thunderstorms into the afternoon. I'm Ed McIntosh from Q2. Strong to severe storms are possible east of Billings. General thunderstorms expected around the Billings area with rain showers off and on. Mid-70s for a high today. Overnight temperatures in the 40s for a cool start, but near 80 in sunshine tomorrow afternoon.
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3: 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USS Stang, 1977 to 1980. 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
14: Showers around, a chance of thunderstorms into the afternoon. I'm Ed McIntosh from Q2. Strong to severe storms are possible east of Billings. General thunderstorms expected around the Billings area with rain showers off and on. Mid-70s for a high today. Overnight temperatures in the 40s for a cool start, but near 80 in sunshine tomorrow afternoon. 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
11: Showers around, a chance of thunderstorms into the afternoon. I'm Ed McIntosh from Q2. Strong to severe storms.

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3: Not as warm today. Temperatures in the mid to lower 70s with an increasing chance of showers and thunderstorms. I'm Ed McIntosh from Q2. First, we warm up to the low 70s and then scattered showers and thunderstorms during the afternoon and early evening. Tomorrow, cloudy early, sunny later with a high closer to 80 degrees. It could hit 80 on Tuesday. You can't

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12: Not as warm today. Temperatures in the mid to lower 70s with an increasing chance of showers and thunderstorms. I'm Ed McIntosh from Q2. First, we warm up to the low 70s and then scattered showers and thunderstorms during the afternoon and early evening. Tomorrow, cloudy early, sunny later with a high closer to 80 degrees. It could hit 80 on Tuesday.
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9: Not as warm today. Temperatures in the mid to lower 70s with an increasing chance of showers and thunderstorms. I'm Ed McIntosh from Q2. First, we warm up to the low 70s and then scattered showers and thunderstorms during the afternoon and early evening. Tomorrow, cloudy early, sunny later with a high closer to 80 degrees. It could hit 80 on Tuesday.
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14: Not as warm today. Temperatures in the mid to lower 70s with an increasing chance of showers and thunderstorms. I'm Ed McIntosh from Q2. First, we warm up to the low 70s and then scattered showers and thunderstorms during the afternoon and early evening. Tomorrow, cloudy early, sunny later with a high closer to 80 degrees. It could hit 80 on Tuesday.
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9: Not as warm today. Temperatures in the mid to lower 70s with an increasing chance of showers and thunderstorms. I'm Ed McIntosh from Q2. First, we warm up to the low 70s and then scattered showers and thunderstorms during the afternoon and early evening. Tomorrow, cloudy early, sunny later with a high closer to 80 degrees. It could hit 80 on Tuesday.
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15: Not as warm today. Temperatures in the mid to lower 70s with an increasing chance of showers and thunderstorms. I'm Ed McIntosh from Q2. First, we warm up to the low 70s. and then scattered showers and thunderstorms during the afternoon and early evening. Tomorrow, cloudy early, sunny later, with a high closer to 80 degrees. It could hit 80 on Tuesday.
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4: 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USS Stang, 1977 to 1980. I've had the pleasure of meeting the captain and crew members of the USS Montana. Very qualified.
3: 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The respect is the same. 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
16: As showers and thunderstorms end this evening around the area, breezy and warming tomorrow. I'm Ed McIntosh from Q2. Showers and thunderstorms winding down, breezy, a north wind turns light and variable overnight. Will be in the 40s first thing in the morning, close to 80 for a daytime high tomorrow. Clouds in the morning, sun in the afternoon.
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5: As showers and thunderstorms end this evening around the area, breezy and warming tomorrow. I'm Ed McIntosh from Q2. Showers and thunderstorms winding down, breezy. A north wind turns light and variable overnight. Will be in the 40s first thing in the morning, close to 80 for a daytime high tomorrow. Clouds in the morning, sun in the afternoon. 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
5: As showers and thunderstorms end this evening around the area, breezy and warming tomorrow. I'm Ed McIntosh from Q2. Showers and thunderstorms winding down. Breezy, a north wind turns light and variable overnight, will be in the 40s first thing in the morning, close to 80 for a daytime high tomorrow. Clouds in the morning, sun in the afternoon.
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